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3: The counties, they end up being the only one running those particular hospitals. And they run hospitals where there are no drugs. They run hospitals where there are no doctors employed. They run hospitals where there's no support. And they put in the frustrations. So yes, as ministry post 6,000 healthcare workers, let governors also do their part. So that this devolved health is not just about budget. It's also about service to the Kenyans.
4: Let integrity be your compass. And where your professional standards are, ensuring that quality healthcare is never a privilege for the few, but an absolute right for every citizen in Kenya. So you do not walk in this journey alone. We are together. So as we flag you off, carry with you the pride of your families, the hopes of your country, and the unyielding standards of excellence.
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8: Palpenye wako wasiliwe wakae na familia yao.
9: This responsibility now lies with IPOA because these are clear excesses of the police service. And the single institution that is required to investigate police excesses is IPOA. And by the way, we have not seen IPOA here to date. So we are even questioning, you know, what people say, return on investment of IPOA. What are they doing?
10: We have already come to that conclusion that even if death comes or death threats come or even if threats come, we still keep on fighting. So abduction, torture, arrests and intimidation, online trolling will not stop us from speaking truth to power.
1: Teto tareria ureterine dure meru.
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1: 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I want to get that, yeah? To quality. Then, if I go to facilities, is she in the Uraja teacher? 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
2: 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It's very rare. 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
3: Kimarash into the area, great ball. Gabriel Martinelli might just have won it for Brazil in the 6th minute of added time. It's been almost 100 years since they've come from... Good solid header away. Brazil have survived behind at halftime. A winner in the 95th minute from Gabriel Martinelli sees them stay in the World Cup. The complexion of Carlo Ancelotti never changed. But for those Japanese fans and for those players...
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3: And the people also want to be more involved. Our people want to listen to themselves. They want to see themselves. So when you hold those public barazas, yes, you need to use them to articulate what we are doing as an administration. But there must also be forums for us to listen to the citizenry so that they are more involved for us to get the buy-in and the support that we need in the transformation that is being led by His Excellency the President.
2: Mutongeria wa kiama kia DCP Rigathi Gachagua ni amenereti dhirikari ni untubo unkumira nyumbachi andiki bandeto na kinya andiki bandeto ni untubo kwa nikauma abomantu. 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
4: The freedoms we enjoy today were not given on a silver platter. Kenyans fought for them. We have sunk a higher lower through this regime. Even international media houses are being threatened and sanctioned against airing certain stories. This has never been seen. I have been informed in confidence that some top journalists and editors have been marked for crackdown and silence by this regime. I have personally reached out to some of them, and within the week I will reach out to the rest. If anything happens to any journalist in Kenya, whether a foreigner or a resident, this government must be held to account. And Rigathi Gachagua will remain very, very vigilant and will be available to call out on any threat to any journalist in Kenya. I want to assure journalists wherever they are that they are my full support, and I'll be there for them at this very difficult time.
2: Ona kaita ni okauri gathi Gachagua ni wite di nene ne eya dhirikari te andiki bandeto endi ni urongo na kinyama wira ne eya tio kinyanila ni odhi nene ne hire lumate tendeguru ya Kenya.
4: This government thinks that their problem is the media. This is the biggest lie they are living in. The problem is not the media. It is fake promises, failure, lies, a failing economy, failed systems, poor service delivery, corruption, abuse of the rule of law, abductions, extrajudicial killings, and total failure of government. William Ruto, please leave journalists alone. Leave the media houses alone. Do not take us back to the dark days of the 80s and the 90s. It is unbelievable that in the era of information technology, artificial intelligence, and citizen journalism, the state can sit down and think of how to silence the media. This is when schools have no classrooms and hospitals have no drugs, even painkillers. William Ruto, you have captured all institutions. You have punctured painkillers. William Ruto, you have captured all institutions. You have punctured.
2: Ndi abidha barwangiru ndakuriere mpinye kano charito akire nyomba icha kwa mama kana kire dorms.
5: A dormitory that was not burnt, and we have two dormitories that did not burn, and then we shall have some extra space in the dining hall, and we have also converted some two classrooms. So we can decongest every facility that seemed to be congested at the time of the incident.
2: Edha inyanya ikolokite na ande kaithano itana ambire na kuthikire Meru FM nikendo wa mukira ndeto ingi wanacharo maboya dha kenda chia mudhenya.
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8: Standing boundary and land adjudication disputes affecting Kiamuli A and Kiamuli B in Kiago Ward Central Menti Constituency. Honorable Speaker, Kiamuli A and Kiamuli B are neighboring land adjudication sections and localities situated within Kiago Ward in Central Menti Constituency, Meru County. The two areas are productive agricultural and residential zones and host important public institutions.
9: Just to joyride on that statement by Honorable Kirima, unfortunately, the doctor. Documents and the papers is trying to quote have actually been overtaken by events. The fact remains that the areas he claims to be in his constituency, Central Menti, have been ascertained by all agencies to be in the Tharaka constituency. I am not trying to preempt what statement is going to be made, but it's clear for him to know that some of the facts he's presenting are not factually correct.
10: Thank you, Honorable Speaker. Honorable Speaker, we have a problem with the boundary between Meru and Tharaka Nithi. It doesn't affect only Central Menti. It stretches all the way from South Menti, Central Menti, North Menti, Tigania, West, East, and even all the way. Honorable Speaker, we are not privy to any information that this boundary dispute has been resolved. But we have court determination that clearly speak to the opposite of what the Honorable Murugara has said. We would like the committee to go into the depth and breadth of the issue and bring the facts to this house so that we can be clear on what is supposed to be happening. I have a sublocation which has two names and two administrative heads, one from Daraka and another one from Tigania. So, Honorable Speaker, we need to get to the depth of this issue.
11: Mr. Speaker, you know, Honorable Morogara is a known expansionist, and I'm not surprised with his statement because this dispute have been there. Personally, Bori was carved from Mimenti Central, and I have a lot of interest in that area which has been taken over by the other county. So whatever Morogara is saying, the document have been overtaken, we have been engaging diplomatically. By now, it seems when this matter has now come here, it's another story.
6: Anto barea miunda yo iringithi tuenewa kwa kwandara cha ya nithi bati ambiririte kurewa kana bati amukirite mariyo kumakiridhikari ende motaratara yo yukambiriri andene ya kaita akameri dhatu yeyite. 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
12: And the people also want to be more involved. Our people want to listen to themselves, they want to see themselves. So when you hold those public barazas, yes, you need to use them to articulate what we are doing as an administration. But there must also be forums for us to listen to the citizenry so that they are more involved for us to get the buy-in and the support that we need in the transformation that is being led by His Excellency the President.
6: Ona kai tene okau rimodomolo nareani tenangutu chidhirite ikitamba ikiri kana dhirikari ni kuwata antomitae na bange baka onekana barinangurarinene na kinya bange bate onekanite mwankira nindi 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
13: 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People sleeping or locking themselves in their bedrooms and then they go out there, and I think as a media you need to help us in terms of calling out some of these characters.
5: Meru FM, Ngwataniro ya Ameru.
6: Motangaria wa kiama kia DCP Rigathi Gachagua ni amenerete dhirikari ni untubo nkumira nyumba chiandheto na kinyandi kibandheto ni untubo kwa nikao mabamanto kurea kiaria harikuwa we mchi ntere chewa munyoro. 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
14: The freedoms we enjoy today were not given on a silver platter. Kenyans fought for them. We have sunk a higher lower through this regime. Even international media houses are being threatened and sanctioned against airing certain stories. This has never been seen. I have been informed in confidence that some top journalists and editors have been marked for crackdown and silenced by this regime. I have personally reached out to some of them, and within the week I will reach out to the rest. If anything happens to any journalist in Kenya, whether a foreigner or a resident, this government must be held to account. And Rigathi Gachagua will remain very, very vigilant and will be available to call out on any threat to any journalist in Kenya. I want to assure journalists wherever they are that they are my full support, and I'll be there for them at this very difficult time.
6: And tuketa na mbere wende thina ya ndite kambe michine mwanya mwanya maturene kureba mweba kinyete muthia kumania na okea na batikona wabatethia enende Benson drone rakathia hii urenuwa mwene 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

0: 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Yeah, you're listening to Toto La Newsy. This is Iri Love, a.k.a. 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
2: 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People sleeping or locking themselves in their bedrooms and then they go out there, and I think as a media you need to help us in terms of calling out some of this character.
0: Yes, na as media na mimi kama media, wacha ni kuambie PS Omolo. 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Because right now, Rotelewa Mathare na Rotele huku Kariobangi. 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

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Kevonde yago kuririka. We will use that statement you have used. Siku ya leo ikiwa ni 30th June 2026. That statement will be used against you. Want us to feel stupid. That's what they want us to be. Ina siku moja itakuhappeningia kwako ama kwa someone close to. Yes, please, tafadhali, caution must be exercised every time you are addressing the media. Because tutatoa receipt. 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
5: 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So the point of the matter is that there are no abductions under the watch of His Excellency President Ruto, and if there is anyone, of course the law is clear and the processes are very clear. Anyone who is missing, I think it's important that they must be reported as missing persons. When you say someone is abducted, it's important to indicate who abducted and we will be able to follow through.
4: Kagitani wakua moro na ulete makamishina baba baimbia kumenyithagia mwingi nguge ikurutua idhirikari.
5: And the people also want to be more involved. Our people want to listen to themselves. They want to see themselves. So when you hold those public barazas, yes, you need to use them to articulate what we are doing as an administration. But there must also be forums for us to listen to the citizenry so that they are more involved for us to get the buy-in and the support that we need in the transformation that is being led by His Excellency the President.
4: Mutongole haki ya makia DCP Rigathi Gachagua na kuoria adheteri baki otokia antu baki mandhiguru kumeneri ya makarika makuwato magwate kwa antu haga Kenya. 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
6: We are calling upon the international community to put William Ruto on notice. He has become excessive on violation of human rights. Ile maneno tumeona vijana wametekwa nyara, wameteswa, walipatikana kwa gari ya polisi, wamepatikana, wametupwa kwa mtaro. They have been tortured and the last time they were seen they were in police hands. We want to tell William Ruto that even if you abduct the people of Kenya, the Kenyan people, your fortunes cannot change. Mambo yako imeharibika irreversibly. Lazima uende nyumbani. And the sooner you accept that your time is up, the better for you.
4: Kakitanu waga kuga shagwa na meneretia ikarika augete hiri ya kunya marua kwa uru buandiki bande tom.
7: We have had a bad pattern in Kenya that ahead of general elections, journalists and bloggers get targeted by unpopular regimes that fear the power of the people at the ballot. Some journalists or bloggers either disappear, they are silenced, compromised or killed altogether. It is shameful that those stifling the media and on a barrage of attacks on the media are a product of the media and freedom of expression in Kenya.
4: Mudia wan the Tananjira in Kubeto Guatanere wana Shiarugama at the Kumina Shirishio Gonkumanidina Shinginge, Nigumbetoga Juma Wanyagangi, Kurikanagia, Mubiroga Maguru, Nuditanambera Kulingonara, 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
4: the location is at Ntunyai at 220953 on 3rd of December 2023 at 02-4217-0751-648
5: originating from 0751-6483-44
4: belonging to Boniface Idenje that lasted 8 seconds and the location was at Meru Town Center. There were several communications, a voice call.
5: How many voice calls? Just take your time, how much the number of voice calls?
4: 7.
5: 37.
4: Both voice and SMS.
5: From the 97, and it will be easier if you go back to check on the forum for debate. Do you notice any call out of the 97? I'm trying to.
4: There are calls. There are around four calls.
5: From the 97, it's four calls.
4: Four calls. And three calls. And there are three calls from the 37. All the others are SMSs.
5: Hello, 953.
4: The location is at Ntunyai. Ntunyai at 220953. On the 2nd of December 2023.
5: Yes, I just want you to take the code how it's moving up, just the locations.
4: Yes, from 952 20 hours. This is Christus Kiambi, moves from Meru Town Center to Nkubu Town to Kidangani. He goes to Katimbi at
5: 1916-37. He goes to
4: Katimbi. Then now on the third to Meru Kiriene.
5: The time?
4: At 02:31:38.
5: At
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